Christ monks had good intention playing doctor with what God's got. We saw divine intervention rattle through the bones of everybody that was ever shot.

0: Est-ce que tu crois qu'ils l'ont fait? 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
1: No. Woe to you, O earth and sea, for the devil sends the beast with wrath, because he knows the time is short. Let him who hath understanding reckon the number of the beast, for it is a human number. Its number is 666.

0: sensationnel, un joli hit.
1: Et on va faire encore plus fort.
0: Allons-y et yeah, yeah, yeah. Soft wolf trail, emerald forest, he was looking to make a bed.

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This is a serious dropout session with Greg Dredd at the control tower. On the case with treble and bass. 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

Taoist monks had good intention playing doctor with what God's got. We saw divine intervention rattle through the bones of every body that was ever shot.

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They say lie down and count the bells. I'm tired.

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Long lost letter in an old leaky boat.

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There's a killer and he's coming to the ride. But maybe he's the father that lost the girl.

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0: Hello, we are the Hives. I'm Chris Dangereux.
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0: of the bridges, there might be a few little shops.
1: It's a weird new language, isn't it?
0: Yeah, yeah.
1: It's the Hoon. It's the Hoon. The Hoon. It's the Hoon.

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And the devil is six. Devil is six. The devil is six. And if the devil is six, then God is seven.

0: Over the past few years, to the traditional sounds of an English summer, the drone of lawnmowers, the smack of leather on willow, has been added a new noise.
1: What were the skies like when you were young?
2: They went on forever. We lived in Arizona, and the skies always had little fluffy clouds in them, and they were long and clear. There were lots of stars at night. And when it would rain, it would all turn. They were beautiful, the most beautiful skies, as a matter of fact. The sunsets were

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See, to obliterate the edge of my understanding of the way that things ought to be. See, to name something is to know something, and to know something is to know I know nothing, and that's what I really want. See, to obliterate the edge of my understanding of the way that things ought to be. Something is to know something, and to know something is to know I know nothing, and that's what I really want. See, to obliterate the edge of my understanding the way that things ought to be.

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0: 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The Almighty. 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
1: oh. Last tune for tonight. 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

0: ends of the bridges, there might be a few little shops.
1: It's like a weird new language, isn't it?
0: Yeah, yeah. Wonder where we are going.
1: It's the Hoon. It's the Hoon. The Hoon. It's the Hoon.
0: Yeah.

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And if the devil is six, then God is seven.

0: 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I'm Chris Dangereux.
1: I'm Nicolas Garçon.
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0: Taoist monks had good intention playing doctor with what God's got. We saw divine intervention rattle through the bones of everybody that was ever shot.
1: I wanna be a wolf so I can understand. But I don't wanna know what it's like not to be free. I wanna be angry at the world from a crippling disposition.

Adjure. This is James of the Smashing Pumpkins, and you're listening to 666 FM.